Take on the A's. The Mariners are home to Texas, and the Vancouver Canadians are in the playoffs. They take on Eugene. 7 o'clock first pitch at Nat Bailey Stadium. A beautiful night for a ball game. Whitecaps home to the Los Angeles Galaxy tomorrow at BC Place. That kickoff is at 7:30 tomorrow. The Rise will be home to Ottawa Sunday afternoon at Swangard for women's professional soccer. And the BC Lions getting ready for the second half of the home and home series against the league leading Montreal Alouettes. That game, 7 o'clock Saturday night at BC Place. Wave weather, a few clouds tonight with a low of 13. Mostly sunny again tomorrow with a few fog patches overnight disappearing first thing in the morning tomorrow. High tomorrow, 19. A mix of sun and cloud and 19 again on Thursday. A few clouds expected for Friday. Right now, lots of sunshine and a bit of a breeze. It's 20 in downtown Vancouver.

Wave 98.3 Vancouver Island's Michael Casehammer with Underdog and the Chicago Song from David Sanborn. A beautiful, great piece of music starting off another hour of great music, which eventually will include Steely Dan. We'll hear from Matt Dusk in Chicago a little later on. And right now it's Kimberly Brewer along with Stevie Wonder and Don't Make Me Wait Too Long on the Wave.

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with 98.3, Brian Simpson and Steve Oliver combining on a team called Unified, and Leve with Lover Girl in there as well. It's 5:26 straight up. And as far as traffic goes this afternoon, well, the big problem was about half an hour or so ago, a southbound stall on the Alex Fraser Bridge at the north end. Those very swift crews have just cleared that away. So again, there'll be lots of delays going across the east-west connector from Knight Street through the S-curve and all the way out to the Fraser Bridge, and slow because of that earlier stall. But the stall itself has been cleared away, so traffic should be moving through that area pretty well. Still very slow to both bridges off the North Shore. In the city, a couple of problems. Westbound West 2nd Avenue at Manitoba, there's an accident there. And also in Carisdale at East Boulevard and West 41st Avenue, an accident there to avoid if possible. It's a busy intersection too. Lots of volume around Metro Vancouver, especially on the freeways. But those are the problem spots that we're aware of. And it is our job to pass them along to you and then follow it up with a good song. Here's Matt Dusk and Good News on the way.

very entertaining sax player named Vincent Ingala. That's Moving and Shaken on a Tuesday afternoon. It's 5:34, and let's take a look at the September 8th celebrity birthday list, which begins with American Senator Bernie Sanders from Vermont, who's 85 today. Civil rights activist Ruby Bridges is 72. Heather Thomas is 69. Singer Amy Mann from Till Tuesday is 66. Alternative country singer, that's an interesting description of Nico Chase, a case rather, is 56. TV personality Brooke Burke is 55. British actor Martin Freeman, of course, with The Hobbit and Sherlock, is 55 as well today. David Arquette is 55. Lorenz Tate from Power is 51. Singer-songwriter Pink is 47 today. Jonathan Taylor Thomas from Home Improvement, 45. One of the kids. Yeah, he's 45 today. Rapper Wiz Khalifa is 39. Two-time Canadian Olympic gold medalist in freestyle skiing Gerard Bilodeau is 39 today. Yankees pitcher Garrett Cole is 35. Actor Sierra Capri from The Social Reckoning, that's the new one, is 28. And Gaten Matsuzaro from Stranger Things is 24.

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98.3 with the Oberhammer Brothers and a fun tune called Morning Mist. And, of course, Steely Dan with Time Out of Mind. 5:47, time for me to step aside, make way for Gary James. Gary in the Nights, in the Wings, all set to roll out a ton of terrific tunes for a Tuesday. A sunset tonight, it's going to be a lovely one. And we've had a couple of surprise excellent sunsets over a weekend that was not supposed to deliver many. Nice bonus for the Labor Day weekend. Gary's got you covered with great music all night long, and he's up after a couple more from me, if you please, including this from Luther Vandross and The Power of Love on Wave 98.3.

hope you had a great Labor Day weekend. I'm Gary James. Welcome to your Tuesday night, and it's a short work week. I'll tell you what's going on with the wave this weekend. There's always something going on. Here's Lindsay Webster's new one, Two Hearts, Wave 98.3.

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Hey, folks, this is Canadian singer-songwriter Chris Smith, and here is my new single, Earth Is Me. This is off my new album, One World, and it's a track I wrote with my great friend and collaborator, Don Brightup. It's about our relationship with this amazing planet. I am the Earth, and Earth is me on Wave 98.3.

That's the band J3 for your Tuesday night. It feels like a Monday. With their song Hilo, Vancouver's coolest vibe. 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

Olivia Dean on the night show, So Easy to Fall in Love, Vancouver's coolest vibe, Wave 98.3. Here with Gary James in the nighttime, here is Jakeem Joyner. I'm waiting for you.

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Wave 98.3, Vancouver's coolest vibe.

Oh, the Brits have given us some great music over the years. That's one of them, Al Stewart and Song on the Radio. And of course, for all of us, it's when the Beatles hit the airwaves back in the early to mid 60s. And man, they changed the whole musical landscape, didn't they? Here's Kenny Lattimore of the Beatles, and I Love Her on Wave 98.3.

0: You know the feeling. A saxophone that changes the room. A groove that knows where it's going. That first note from Dave Koz. Now imagine an entire film about that world. Wave 98.3 presents a sneak preview of the documentary Smooth World, a behind-the-scenes look at the music, the artists, and the people who never stopped listening. 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Then, stick around as Sterling Fox hosts a Q&A with director Mickey Dujay and Dave Koz himself. And don't be surprised if Dave brings along his saxophone. We've put aside free tickets for you at wave98.3.fm. 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

It's coming up later in the year, but it's a good cause. 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In December, they have a big fundraiser coming up. It's a Wave 98.3 Presents, Stealing in the Ears. That sounds a little like a Steely Dan cover band. They're going to be there. A fundraiser for Summer Sundays. It will be Saturday, December 12th at the Inlet Theater in Port Moody. 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

Here's what's coming up for your night, Marvin Gaye. We're going to hear from Ollie Johnson, her new song. And right now, this is new from Ollie Silk, featuring Jeff Ryan. It is called Yes, Sir. And it's on Wave 98.3.

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Wave 98.3 presents Smooth World, a sneak preview with Dave Koz, Sunday, September 27th in the afternoon out at Blue Frog Studios in White Rock. They made a movie about this type of format, what we do here, cool, smooth jazz music. And Dave Koz will be there. He'll talk about his cruises that he does. You know, this is all part of the lifestyle of the smooth community. We love it. We love the music. The people are great. They made a movie about it. Our very own Wave 98.3, Sterling Fox, will host a Q&A after the sneak preview movie with the director and Dave Koz. 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

Imagine, if you will, a great dinner, a night of incredible live music, and then you meet the man you came to see. The next Wave 98.3 Night on the Town is Backstage with Bodie. Start with dinner at Provence Marina Side, then head to the Chan Center on September 25th for an incredible performance by Chris Bodie. And when the music is over, you won't be heading straight home. You'll go backstage for a meet and greet with Chris Bodie. Dinner, the concert, Backstage with Bodie. 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

0: You have a chance to go backstage with Bodie. Chris Bodie will be here soon. Meet and greet, tickets, details coming up, how to do it, and how to get that for yourself. Here's Vincent and Gala, that familiar feeling on Wave 98.3.
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You have a chance to go backstage with Bodie. Chris Bodie will be here soon. He's going to play the Chan Center at UBC on Friday, September 25th. We heard Chris Bodie and Jill Scott just before Alistair Elliott there. So if you go to our website, wave98.3.fm, this week, chance to get on the guest list, go backstage with Bodie. It includes dinner at Provence Marina Side, tickets to the show, and a backstage meet and greet with Chris. Chance to get all this, get on the guest list, go backstage with Bodie with Wave 98.3.

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Wave 98.3 presents Smooth World, the movie with Dave Koz. We're going to have a sneak preview coming up on September 27th at Blue Frog Studios. We'll have a Q&A with our very own Sterling Fox and the director, and Dave will be there. Here he is, Dave Koz, for the Smooth World movie coming up. Put the top down on Wave 98.3, Vancouver's coolest vibe.

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Still to come on the Night Show, music from Olivia Dean. We'll hear from Jesse J, Kim Scott. The Smooth Ladies are all coming up. And hey, the sun back again tomorrow. Should be nice. Here's Michael Franks, Under the Sun, Wave 98.3.

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You're hanging with Gary here in the nighttime, Tuesday night after back to work and school, reality. Hope you had a great day today. It's usually tough the first day after if you had the summer off and the kids and more and the grandkids, so tomorrow should be better. Here's Diana Krall. Let's face the music and dance on Wave 98.3.

Trombone Shorty, Wave 98.3, Vancouver's coolest vibe, Gary in the Nighttime, and with trombone, that's Be My Lady. 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

Wave 90A3 presents another great show coming up. 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

Gonna be all right. 480 East, Wave 83. This will be all right, too. This has come up later in the year. It's a fundraiser for Summer Sundays. You know, we've had all those great Summer Sunday shows at Rocky Point Park and Purimudi this summer. And raising some funds so we can have it next year. Wave 83 presents Stealing in the Air as a fundraiser for Summer Sundays. Join us Saturday night, December 12th at the Inlet Theater in Port Moody. Here's Silk Sonic with Skate as we get closer to December. 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

know the feeling. A saxophone that changes the room. A groove that knows where it's going. That first note from Dave Koz. Now imagine an entire film about that world. 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Then, stick around as Sterling Fox hosts a Q&A with director Mickey Dujay and Dave Koz himself. And don't be surprised if Dave brings along his saxophone. We've put aside free tickets for you at wave98.3.fm. 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

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The next Wave 98.3 Night on the Town is Backstage with Bodie. 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And when the music is over, you won't be heading straight home. 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Dinner, the concert, Backstage with Bodie. 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

Deluxe on Wave 98.3, Vancouver's coolest vibe. Happy Wednesday, cats. Just hitting 5:31, dark and early on a pretty big day for Vancouver sports lovers. BC plays tonight, Vancouver Whitecaps versus LA Galaxy. And then at Nat Bailey tonight, I got to take play favorites here. Vancouver versus Eugene in the Northwest League Championship Final Series. And it's a best of five. And we're up one game after a win last night at Nat Bailey. Hot dogs again were 75 cents for the last time this year as they celebrate 75 years at the Nat.

a really fun one. It'll get you out of bed. It'll get you out of the kitchen chair. And I kind of feel like I was just sort of giving it a pre-listen there to set the vibe, going, is this the right song? Yeah, okay. It's Wave 98.3, by the way, with your girl TJ. I also thought this would be a great song to play if you were at a conference and you've been sitting in a chair for a while and you want to get everyone up on their, you know, their feet. Let's just do it. Right? Everybody's up. Everyone's looking for a coffee. And it's going to be a mainly sunny day, cats. High at 20 at the water, 24 inland. And right now at 555 West Georgia, 11 degrees with

Welcome to Wednesday. That was Eric Darius, Macuto Nights. And this is Wave 98.3, Vancouver's coolest vibe. Morning, cats. And guess what? Big day today for tech lovers. And this, I find this kind of surprising. Maybe you don't if you've been following new trends, but flip phones are making a comeback. So iPhone today, the brand new one, there's going to be a live event to announce the details at 10 o'clock West Coast time, but it is expected to feature a flip phone option. They were the most popular, and I'm going to really throw us back here. I did a little research. Flip phones were popular from roughly 1999 to 2008. They were peaking between 2004 and 2006, but they really died off with the birth of smartphones. They were replaced, especially by the time we hit 2010. But according to analysts and people in the know, a new flip phone will be unveiled today by iPhone. Are you keeping up? Do you trade in or, you know, ditch your old phones every time they come up with a new one? I'm going to be honest. I splurged at my birthday, and my family, well, I splurged. The money's all the same. They splurged and got me the new iPhone. It's too big. I hate to sound spoiled, but it's like you can't keep that thing in your pocket. It's so heavy. We'll see what comes from this, though. Some people are saying the flip phone will be on the lighter end.

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1: All right, let's dig in, shall we? I'm Tara Jean, just cracking into a brand new hour, 6 o'clock on the coast, and here's what's making waves in Van City. So Premier David Eby does not anticipate this trade war with the U.S. will end quickly. He's encouraging all of us to shift gears and buy BC. It takes a bit of mindfulness, hey? Now, these are sentiments he shared yesterday, along with the unveiling of a new sign that's going to be up at the border crossing into Canada for the foreseeable future. It says, "Welcome to British Columbia, Canada strong, proud, and will never be the 51st state. Sorry." Meanwhile, yesterday, just hours after Canada imposed those new tariffs, Trump responded by banning the import of some Canadian goods. That's a move, hey? They include dairy products, most Canadian alcohol, and motorcycles. And these new outright bans will go into effect in 3 weeks. In sports, the Caps host LA Galaxy tonight at BC Place. That's going to be a fun one. Also, we're going into that game. The Whitecaps still ranked first in the West. In baseball action, Vancouver Canadians are back at Nat Bailey tonight. Now, this is game two of the Northwest League Championship Series. It's a best of five against Eugene, and last night we won game one. And man, did we come in close there. Final score, 8-7. And finally, our forecast for this brand spanking new day. It's going to be dry and warm, very similar to yesterday. Highs are anywhere between 20 at the water and 24 inland. Right now at 555 West Georgia, 14 degrees.

0: That was Huge Groove, Religify. He'll actually be in town this week, taking off on the Smooth Jazz Cruise that departs on, I believe it's Friday, right here from the Port of Vancouver. How super cool, hey? 608 with your girl TJ. Just heard about a problem. I'm not too sure if, oh, it's a stall. So it's a stall on the upper levels. How in the moment, hey? It's on the upper levels in North Van, and watch out for that from the merge lane from Mountain Highway. Again, that's a westbound issue if you're hitting things on the North Shore. And if you want to keep me updated, no matter where you're at, I love connecting about music, traffic, whatever. Send me your sunrise photos. 604-909-9983. Coming up next, you know those songs where they don't start singing for a few seconds, maybe 20, 30 seconds, maybe whatever, 10. And you know when that vocal comes in, you're going to get a little shiver because you love it so much. I got a song coming up next that's just like that.
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2: 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See Kim Mitchell Friday, Blackberry Smoke Saturday. I ride my pony ride out of this one horse town. And Slowhand, the music of Eric Clapton on Sunday on the main stage in Memorial Park. 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

That was the Julian Taylor Band with Sweeter on the Wave. I'm Sarah Jean, and at 6:16, did you hear the calls for us to ban a certain thing, a certain Canadian product from heading into the States? The trade war is heated up, and it's toilet paper. That should put a bunch of people on edge. We are the number one provider of toilet paper to the United States of America, and although I haven't personally seen any government calls for this or government chatter, there's sure some regular folks like us on social media who have figured out it could be a power move. We'll see what goes down. Here's Madonna, Baby.

So in Vancouver politics, another mayoral candidate dropped out of the race. Some drama here ahead of us heading to the polls in Vancouver on October the 17th. This and more making waves on the West Coast. And yeah, it's just the latest progressive who's stepped down in order to strategically keep Kay and Sim out of the office, our current mayor. So this time the one stepping down.

is One City's William Azaroff. The Greens' Pete Fry is now extra confirmed as the front runner to take on Mayor Ken Sim in the upcoming election. Again, we hit the polls October 17. Also making waves this morning, the escalating trade war with the U.S. Yeah, that old dog. So yesterday, just hours after our new tariffs went into effect, Trump responded by promising a ban on Canadian imports of things like dairy and some alcohol. That was just a little bit of what he was getting up to. Meanwhile, from the White House, officials say Canada is still to blame for the whole situation and calls our new tariffs a senseless retaliation over a near final deal. All right, BC plays tonight. Vancouver Whitecaps versus LA Galaxy. Nat Bailey tonight, Vancouver versus Eugene. That's the Northwest League Championship Final Series. We're up one game after a win last night. And finally, our forecast, very similar to yesterday. It's going to be a mix of sun and cloud, starting it off a little clearer. Highs today are anywhere between 20 at the water and 24 inland, and a little muggy if you get away from the coast. Right now at 555 West Georgia, 14 degrees, with Al Stewart on the wave.

team effort on that one. Dave Koz and Friends, Hot Fun in the Summertime. I'm TJ. And if you want to catch Dave Koz live, we've cooked up a little opportunity for you. This is, I think this is one of the coolest events that we've put together so far in our 4 years on the air here in Vancouver. It's going to be a sneak preview of a documentary called Smooth World with Dave Koz, Sunday, September the 27th. So coming up a little later this month, just a few weeks away. It's going to be an afternoon screening at 2 o'clock, just, you know, for something to do on a Sunday. Maybe take a Sunday drive out to Blue Frog Studios in White Rock. We're going to watch this new documentary, which explores the behind the scenes world of smooth jazz. And Dave Koz, since he's present for the preview, we wouldn't have him there without playing a few songs for us. So you'll catch Dave and his sax and some great company as we preview Smooth World. Get your tickets and info now at wave983.fm. Shall we continue with the tunes? Thanks for letting me, for trusting me with the soundtrack to your morning. There's Junior Walker and the All-Stars.

That was Burton Cummings on the Wave. Super cool to see Burton on stage with the Guess Who as their reunion tour continues. And we had them bless us as one of the very first groups to perform this year on the brand new Freedom Mobile Arch stage. One superstar from our Canadian sort of repertoire of incredible artists that we know and love. I was going to say worship, but that's probably a bit far, but she's a big one for me. Sarah McLachlan. She did have to postpone, reschedule her concert from back on the weekend due to illness. That's the quote. We have a rescheduled date, though. If you have a ticket, you already know the scoop. It's September the 20th back at the Arch. And of course, it doesn't come comboed with the actual fair that's happening because it's wrapped up for another year. But wishing the best to whoever's ill. And I mean, the assumption here, unless I missed it, is just that it's Sarah McLachlan herself who is sick. We'll see what comes from it. I'm sure she'll give some updates and probably a heartfelt apology, although, you know, sickness is unavoidable. Coming up on September the 20th. It'll be good to see her back on stage. 646, quick update on your commute here before we're back to the tunes. Upper levels, you've got a stall westbound right around the Mountain Highway on-ramp, and then a brand spanking new problem for the Alex Fraser Bridge. Southbound stall, north end, right-hand lane blocked. This one's from Reagan Whiteside. It's called

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1: Coming up on 7 o'clock this morning, big question in our country. Maybe you're kind of asking yourself the same thing. When will this trade war end? This and more making waves on the West Coast. And coming from Premier David Eby, he was busy with messaging yesterday. He says this trade war, he anticipates it anyway, will not end quickly. He's encouraging all of us to shift gears and buy BC. There are some sentiments he shared yesterday as well, along with the unveiling of a new sign for the border crossing into Canada. So, I mean, just top line, I think I mentioned it there. He just says, buy BC, buy Canada. But he's also being kind of cheeky to our visitors. The new welcome sign at the border will say, welcome to British Columbia, Canada, strong, proud, and will never be the 51st state. Meanwhile, yesterday, just after, just hours, I mean, this all happened pretty quickly after Canada imposed sweeping new tariffs, Trump responded by banning the import of some Canadian goods. This isn't going to go into effect for another 3 weeks if, you know, that's how we roll here. But the ban includes dairy products, most Canadian alcohol, and Canadian motorcycles. In sports, Whitecaps are hosting LA Galaxy tonight at BC Place. Also, the Whitecaps are going in there ranked first in the West. Baseball, Vancouver Canadians back at Nat Bailey tonight for Game 2 of the Northwest League Championship Series. This is a best of five against Eugene, and we're up one. We won a game last night, real tight too, 8-7. And finally, our forecast for this brand spanking new day. Welcome to it, dry and warm, pretty similar to yesterday with highs of 20 at the water and 24 inland. And right now at 555 West Georgia, 14 degrees.

0: That was Jesse J's Tequila Moon. And it's Wave Wednesday, September the 9th. I'm TJ. It's that short work week. I have to, you know, you have to stop and double think, what day is it? Hey, today we're going to be reminded of an olden day in the history of phones. iPhone this morning at 10 o'clock our time is going to be announcing a whole bunch of new products, including its first foldable iPhone. They're thinking it's going to be called iPhone Duo, maybe iPhone Ultra. That's some of the rumors there, which are probably true. But what I just noticed is that it's not going to be a flip phone. I struggled every time I said that this morning. Flip phone, where in the olden days, so I think, you know, we're talking about the 2000s mostly, it would flip from the bottom. But word is this new Apple foldable phone, flip phone, is going to be book style. So you'll open it up that way instead. The price is pretty high. It's going to cost over 2000 US, let alone what that means in Canada. Ugh, I don't even want to do the math. But this is going to be, I don't know if it's going to be a game changer, but it's definitely going to appeal to people who enjoy something that's a little bit more old fashioned. I feel like it's old fashioned. When we had foldable phones, I mean, we barely had, some of them had cameras in them, I think. But for the most part, during that era, we weren't walking around taking pictures of our whole life. I went to college in the 2000s and I barely have a photo except for a few really precious ones from those disposable cameras. Remember those? My daughter recently was like, hey, I want to take photos with like an old fashioned camera on an old fashioned phone. I'm like, dude, we just bought you a new iPhone. Do we need to do that? They're feeling a bit retro about it. Hey, mostly sunny right now, 13 degrees, mostly clear sky, a little hazy, I'll say. And still to come on this morning's show, I've got a song from a Wave artist who is a 40-time Grammy nominee and a 13-time Grammy winner. Find out who next.
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0: So this year's nominees for the Giller Prize are out. The Giller Prize, awarding $100,000 to the author of the best Canadian novel, graphic novel, or short story. And sometimes, I mean, I don't know if you're a book lover or not, but for me, sometimes it's just the titles that will light me up. You don't even have to read what it's about. There's one called The Winter Witch by Jennifer Chevalier, Dodge City by Patrick DeWitt, Eliza Sunshine by Michelle Good. This one really caught my attention. I don't even know what it's about. It's called Your Breath in Charcoal by Nicholas Herring. Did you know as well that the Giller Prize is made up of a jury of independent booksellers across the country, which I feel like really brings it home? All the books that are nominated are all available from the Center for Equitable Library Access. I was just looking into it, which means you can download the audio file and listen to the book if that's something you're more comfortable with or something you enjoy. The 2026 Giller Prize Award Ceremony will be broadcast on November the 16th. And yeah, that short list from the nominees that are out now will be announced on October the 5th.
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0: And welcome to a brand new day. Just want to get back to the tunes here in just a quick moment. I wanted to update you guys on the upper levels. We did have a problem westbound on kind of around Capilano. Looks like it's been cleared, but you may have some leftover backup. Also heard word this morning of a southbound problem on the Alex Fraser. If you want to keep me updated, give her. I appreciate it. You can call or text during the show at 604-909-9983. There's Charlie Puth's Home on the Way.

0: just enjoyed a tune from Demo Cates on the Wave. And here's what's making waves on the West Coast. I'm Tara Jean. So in Vancouver politics, another mayoral candidate's dropped out of the race, keeping things dramatic. It's just the latest progressive who's stepping down. And they're basically forming a strategy here to keep Mayor Ken Sim out of office. This time, stepping down was one city's William Azaroff, the Green Party's Pete Fry, now the front runner. I mean, he was even before that, but extra confirmed, I'll say, as the front runner to take on Mayor Ken Sim in our upcoming election. We go to the polls on October 17. Also making waves this morning, the escalating trade war with the U.S. Hours after our new tariffs went into effect yesterday, Trump responded by promising a ban in just a few weeks on Canadian imports of things like dairy, some of our alcohol as well, motorcycles. Meanwhile, from the White House, and this is worthy of note, I thought this was interesting, a major American news agency says it will continue to refer to Lake Ontario as Lake Ontario, even though Trump renamed it officially. The Associated Press says Trump only has control of how U.S. government agencies recognize geographical places. Sports, BC Place tonight's going to be hopping. Vancouver Whitecaps versus LA Galaxy. Nat Bailey tonight, Vancouver versus Eugene. They're competing in the Northwest League Championship Final Series, and we're up one game after a win last night. And finally, our Wave weather forecast.
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0: Gather round. It's going to be a lot like yesterday, although we're starting it off a bit hazy. Overall, sun and cloud today and highs of 20 at the water, 24 inland. Could be a bit muggy if you're inland too and feeling as warm as 27. Right now at 555 West Georgia,

So Avery Raquel is a Canadian songbird and a wave artist. And man, did she really put herself in the middle of this trade war a few days ago when she sang both the national anthems at a Toronto FC

All right, enough of that. Enough of that. She sounded great. She did sound great. And booze aside, moments later, she did have a pretty rousing rendition of O Canada, which people cheered for and probably extra loud considering that they just booed her, right? Avery Raquel says she didn't let the booze get to her because she knew it was going to happen. And of course, why? Here's Quincy Jones, James Ingram. 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Happy Wednesday.

The Wave is your companion from sunrise to sunset. West Coast living, one song at a time. 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

really worthy of note this morning. There are no wildfires of note, according to BC Wildfire Service. We're down to, well, we're at 123 wildfires, but I think the real story here is that only 9 of them are out of control. And if you haven't been following sort of the patterns here of the BC wildfire season for 2026, 9 out of control wildfires is actually not that many. I don't know what the record was this year, but I can remember it being as high as 55 at one point. 123 wildfires, still significant, but really nice to look at this, you know, total overview of the map and not see any, you know, wildfire of note symbols, honestly, especially in the Fraser Canyon, where we had 2 burning for weeks and weeks and weeks. That resulted in the closure of Highway 1, which is open again. Sort of. I just caught out of the corner of my eye that they're going to be doing on the Highway 1 stretch through the Fraser Canyon, so Boston Bar. They're going to be doing basically dangerous tree removal. As a result, if you're taking Highway 1 beyond Hope today, you may see up to 1 hour long closures, and it's recommended that you consider the Coquihalla Highway.

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1: 801, and here's what's making waves on the West Coast. So where are we at with this trade war this morning? Here's the deal. Yesterday, we put tariffs into effect that target $28 billion worth of U.S. goods. Messaging there about supporting Canada and buying B.C., I think that's pretty loud and clear. Our Premier David Eby, by the way, does not anticipate this trade war with the U.S. will end quickly. Meanwhile, yesterday, just hours after we imposed those new tariffs, Trump did respond by banning the imports of some Canadian goods. This could be a game changer here. We'll see how we respond, but this outright ban will or slash could go into effect in 3 weeks. It includes dairy products, most Canadian alcohol, and motorcycles. In sports, lots of sports action here. Whitecaps host LA Galaxy tonight at BC Place. Nat Bailey, the Vancouver Canadiens host Eugene. This is game two of the Northwest League Championship Series. We'll be back to Eugene for game three, by the way. And finally, this is fresh. So the Weather Network's out with its three-month fall outlook. It's kind of suggesting there's this historic El Nino that's brewing, and it looks like it will delay winterish weather. And in general, we're looking at a milder and drier fall. But staying present, our wave weather forecast for today, Wednesday, September the 9th, dry and warm, highs are 20 at the water, 24 inland. And right now at 555 West Georgia, 14 degrees with Mesa on the wave.

0: Have you ever heard of a Salish woolly dog? Probably not. They went extinct quite a few years ago during colonization, but check out this cool story on the wave. The only known pelt from a Salish woolly dog is actually back in British Columbia. It spent the last 160 years down in the States and is alone to us now, even though it's from the Chilliwack area, from the Smithsonian. This dog has incredible indigenous history. They were bred, they're like these small, I'm looking at the pelt right now. It's like a small, really fluffy dog. It almost looks like it's like sheepish almost, and they would shear it, spin it, make blankets, make clothing. This particular woolly dog that the pelt is from, it was about a year and a half old. They've given it a name, Mutton. The breed again disappeared years ago, but the pelt is now on display and you can see it for yourself at UBC's Museum of Anthropology. What an incredible museum for our province. And it's going to be there on display until August 2027.
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So there's something on my heart and mind this morning that I have avoided saying on the show, and I've been on the air since 5:30. And a minute ago, I'm TJ on the wave, by the way. A minute ago, I thought, you know what? I'm just going to do it. So I think something that happened in Victoria yesterday was extremely embarrassing. I don't know if you saw it, and this is not political. This is purely just like one Canadian to the rest of y'all. It was a bit of like a press conference, trade party, like trade war party. I don't know. Premier David Eby was in his plaid red and black shirt. One thing, our culture or our fashion is not like a costume. I don't know. That's one thing I have to say about that. The other thing was just all of the stereotypes of Canada that were happening in this announcement messaging thing. Again, like I'm already regretting getting into this. Did you guys see it? It was embarrassing. This clip.

Bob Baldwin, Chill It Will on the Wave. And the lead up to Vancouver's civic elections heating up. This and more making waves on the West Coast. I'm TJ. And yeah, yesterday, another progressive candidate stepped down, One City's William Azaroff. He says he's not running for mayor anymore in order to give more votes to Pete Fry from the Greens. He's the current front runner to take on slash take down Mayor Ken Sim. Election day is October the 17th. In trade war news, oh man. Okay, so Trump's responded to our most recent retaliatory tariffs by signing another executive order. This time it's a ban on things like dairy and some Canadian alcohol. A ban, that's different, hey? This is set to go into effect in about 3 weeks. In sports, Caps and Canadians both have games tonight, so good times to be had. It'll be busy at BC Place in downtown and jam-packed around Nat Bailey. And finally, our Wave weather forecast for a brand new day. We're going to see a mix of sun and cloud, ending the day on the cloudier side. Highs are anywhere between 20 and 24. And right now at 555 West Georgia,

0: You know, the kids might be in back, might be back in school, maybe. Hopefully, hopefully they are. It's day two, and often this is the first full day for students. I know it is for my son. I'm Tara Jean. This is Wave 98.3. But this is also a really great opportunity and time of year for adults, full-grown adults, to get some travel in when it's not so busy. That's the deal at the Tawasin Ferry Terminal this morning. Just possible to one sailing waits and lots of room left reservation-wise if you want to get over to Victoria or maybe Duke Point in Nanaimo. Also happening this morning, and this is definitely for out-of-town travelers, there's going to be intermittent one-hour-long closures on Highway 1 through the Boston Bar, Fraser Canyon stretch. That's the area that was dealing with not one but two terrible, out-of-control, of-note wildfires for so many weeks this summer. They're not of note anymore. Of course, there's still some burning going on, but with the kind of danger zone in that area, I guess there's some trees they need to take down. This is going to result again in one-hour-long closures intermittently throughout the day today on Highway 1, and it's recommended that you take the good old Coquihalla Highway instead. Happy travels, safe travels with you. Hey, it's 8:40 on the coast. Coming up next, Marvin Gaye.
1: You know the feeling. A saxophone that changes the room. A groove that knows where it's going. That first note from Dave Koz. Now imagine an entire film about that world. Wave 98.3 presents a sneak preview of the documentary Smooth World. A behind-the-scenes look at the music, the artists, and the people who never stopped listening. 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Then, stick around as Sterling Fox hosts a Q&A with director Mickey Dujay and Dave Koz himself. And don't be surprised if Dave brings along his saxophone. We've put aside free tickets for you at Wave98.3.fm. 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

responses to Sarah McLachlan fans who rocked up to the P&E on the weekend, hoping, longing, wishing to see her, and getting disappointed. I'm sure she's just as disappointed. She had to cancel the show because of illness. That's the, you know, I'm quoting it, due to illness. Just a few days before that, she'd actually been at Olivia Rodrigo's Daisy Chain Fields Festival, which raised something like $20 million for women's organizations and for kids. What an incredible thing to be involved with. And of course, inspired by Lilith Fair. Sarah McLachlan, if it's her that was sick, I hope she's feeling better soon. And just hoping that you can turn things around if you had a ticket. The show's been rescheduled for The Arch on September 20th.

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Hey, Hall & Oates on the Wave. I'm your girl, TJ. And at 9:02, our wave weather forecast is locked in. It's going to be mainly sunny, especially for the first few hours of the day, the top end of it here. Increase in cloudiness for the tail end, and our highs are anywhere between 20 and 24 degrees. Did you feel it a bit muggy yesterday? I know it wasn't the forecast for inland areas like the Fraser Valley. May feel that vibe again today, as warm as 27. Right now at 5:55 West Georgia, 14 degrees, and we're set for a chance of showers on the weekend.

Hey, folks, this is Canadian singer-songwriter Chris Smith, and here is my new single, Earth Is Me. This is off my new album, One World, and it's a track I wrote with my great friend and collaborator, Don Brightup. It's about our relationship with this amazing planet. I am the Earth, and Earth is me on Wave 98.3.

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congratulations to organizers at the PNE for beating attendance from last year. We had 642,000 and change people rock up to the PNE in East Vancouver. Last year, it was 612,000, but I was just looking at some of the records. The lowest attendance record for the PNE was 2022, but that was the first post-pandemic fair that we didn't really have, you know, restrictions and things like that, but it wasn't normal. I mean, was 2022, was that the one? I think the one before, maybe, was it 2021 where we did the like parade or something? The PNE pandemic era is such a low spot, but look at us go here, back up to 642,000, even with, I think it was one rainy weekend we had this year, but the all-time record attendance for the PNE, the fair at the PNE, was 1.1 million visitors. Can you guess the year? You might be surprised, maybe not. It was set during Expo 86 in 1986. Again, congratulations to the organizers. And if you rocked up to the fair this year, I hope you had a great time. Back next year.

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Smokey Robinson on the Wave. I'm TJ. A little bit of fall vibes this morning. Just a titch. We're going to see an increase in cloud later this afternoon, though. High of 20 at the water, 24 inland. But there's still humidity in the forecast. Could feel as warm as 27 today if you're in the Fraser Valley. Or even flirting with the western parts there. Also, clearing up on Thursday for some more sunshine, still keeping that high to 20. We'll ditch the humidity, and then Friday and Saturday pack a chance of showers. Right now at 555 West Georgia, loving the sunshine, and 15 degrees with Gerald Albright's Full Throttle.

Imagine, if you will, a great dinner, a night of incredible live music, and then you meet the man you came to see. The next Wave 98.3 Night on the Town is backstage with Bodie. Start with dinner at Provence Marina Side, then head to the Chan Center on September 25th for an incredible performance by Chris Bodie. And when the music is over, you won't be heading straight home. You'll go backstage for a meet and greet with Chris Bodie. 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

another great groove to wrap up our time together. This is Wave 98.3, Vancouver's coolest vibe. I'm Tara Jean, back tomorrow. Look forward to hanging out again. That was 480 East, by the way, with Sandbar. And we got a couple of hot sporting events in our city tonight. I'll leave you with a reminder that it's going to be busy downtown for Whitecaps versus LA Galaxy tonight at BC Place. And Nat Bailey's going to be hopping, the Vancouver Canadiens hosting Eugene. It's game two of the Northwest League Championship Series. Go Canadiens, go Caps, and also save the Caps. That endeavor is still well underway. This is Wave 98.3. Have a great day and enjoy the sunshine. Until tomorrow.

98.3. Bada bing. That is the name of the song. Dave Koz, Jeff Golub together. Coming up this weekend on the Dave Koz Radio Show, Steve Oliver, the very special guest. And coming up at the end of this month, a very special Dave Koz gig in White Rock. And I will tell you all about that in a moment. Right now, yes, sir, brand new Ollie Silk, Jeff Ryan together on the wave.

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Hey, girl. Brian Culbertson, Wave 98.3. Okay, let's talk about Dave Kaw's Smooth World, a very cool, partially animated documentary all about the world of smooth jazz and about Dave Kaw. He gets very personal in this documentary. I got to see a sneak preview, and now you get to see a sneak preview. Join us at Blue Frog Studios in White Rock, September 27th. Sterling Fox will be the host. There will be a Q&A with director Mickey Dujay, and yes, Dave Kaw will be there answering questions and bringing along his sax. 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

Let's get down tonight. Adam Holly with Vincent and Gala on the way. These two boys getting ready to set sail Friday, smooth jazz cruise, sailing Vancouver to L.A., and they will both be on board performing together. Richard Elliott, Rick Braun, Chill Factor, Wave 98.3, Vancouver's coolest vibe.

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That is a kind heart, Steve Oliver. Indeed, he does have a kind heart. Steve and Jeff Koshua coming to Blue Frog Studios in White Rock, October 24th. And Steve Oliver, special guest with Dave Koz on the Dave Koz Radio Show this weekend. Before Steve, Corinne Bailey-Ray, also live in concert October 14th at The Vogue. Sade, Nothing Can Come Between Us. 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

0: River Must Flow. That is Gino Vannelli on the wave. Time for some classic bossa nova. The Girl from Ipanema, Stan Getz, Astrid Gilberto on the wave.
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love power. That is Dionne Warwick and Jeffrey Osborne together. Just reading a really funny story about Dionne Warwick. She invited Snoop Dogg and some other gangsta rappers to come to her house. And she said, arrive at 7 a.m., not 1 minute before, not 1 minute after, exactly at 7. And they showed up. And she gave them a good chat about their lyrics and how misogynist they were. And she even said, what are you going to tell your daughter about this? When your daughter is born, what are you going to say? And Snoop said afterwards that it really affected him. And he did change. And he did have a daughter. And there you have it. The power, the love power of Dionne Warwick. Heading out, it's brand new Pieces of a Dream. Wave 98.3.

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Wave. 98.3, Gabriel Mark Hasselbeck, Presence of Mind. Well, if you're wondering about Gabe, he's busy in Europe, in the studio, also working on a new album. And he will be back at the Admiral Pub in Burnaby Sunday, September 20th. Not until then. And that night, 5 until 7 o'clock, Gabe and his full band for the regular fun, back for the fall, and back for great food and yeah, a whole lot of fun every Sunday night. You will love it. I've been there. I've eaten the food. I've performed with Gabe. It really is love, love, love, and fun, fun, fun. Stephen Sanchez on the

Michael Massaro on the wave. That is called New World. Okay, this guy is coming to town. I can't believe it. He is 91 years old and still touring. I mean, not just the odd show here and there. He is still touring, and he will be at the Chan Center October 23rd with the Tijuana Brass. A Taste of Honey, it's Herb Alpert, Wave 98.3.

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brand new music from Walter Beasley on the wave. It's called 65 Bounce. And you guessed it, Walter Beasley just turned 65 years old. He could have called that the SC Bounce, you know, senior citizen. Okay, this girl is coming to town. What a day. It seems in every set of music I'm playing today, somebody is coming to town. We got a fall that is chock full of amazing live music in Vancouver. Tyla, the Pop World Tour is happening November 15th at Doug Mitchell Thunderbird Sports Center. We've got all the concert info on the concerts page, wave983.fm. 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Make me

The group is called Streetwise, and that is Dang on the Wave. Okay, Yellow Jackets, this song is on the soundtrack for the Star Trek IV movie, The Voyage Home. It's called Ballad of the Whale because it was about whales. Interestingly, the song was not actually even used in the movie. They just threw it on the soundtrack. They used the Yellow Jackets' Market Street, but not this one. Crazy. Ballad of the Whale, the Yellow Jackets. Wave 98.3, Vancouver's coolest vibe.

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1: Let's do that. Let's make it like it's always Saturday, Molly Johnson. The song is called Holiday. Okay, let's talk about Saturday and Friday. The Crew Yacht Rock Party is happening. That is going to be a whole lot of fun. Blue Frog Studios in White Rock. 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

When You Love Somebody, that is Chris Smith and his band. And before that, Chris Standring, Shadow of Doubt. So let's talk about Chris's, or just one Chris, Chris Botti. How would you like to get backstage hangout with Chris Botti at the Chan Center at UBC when he performs Friday, September 25th? Yep, get to the contest page because we've got tickets, we've got backstage, and we've got dinner at Provence Marina Side just waiting for you, Chris Botti. From the start, Leve on the Wave.

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0: Coming up this Sunday, the ever-popular car-free day is happening one more time, this one on Main Street, noon until 7 o'clock. Lots of food vendors, artisan booths, and kids' activities and more. And lots of great live music to Main Street in Vancouver this Sunday. 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

So Into You. 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

98.3. That is Dave Koz. The closer we get, we are getting closer to September 27th. Dave Koz in person at Blue Frog Studios, White Rock, a special Smooth World documentary sneak preview. It's happening on that Sunday afternoon. Sterling Fox will be your host. A Q&A with the director, Mickey Dujay. And of course, Dave Koz bringing his socks. So I'm thinking a few tunes. So get your tickets now. This will be a really fun afternoon. Check out the concerts page, wave983.fm. Speaking of Sterling Fox, he is up next. I'm Vicki Van Dyke signing off for today. See you tomorrow. We will risk it all right here. Wave 98.3. Here comes Bruno Mars.

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Wave 98.3, that is Cindy Bradley on trumpet and a tune called Strollin'. It is 2:05 straight up on this Wednesday afternoon. Sterling Fox with you. Nice to have you along with us. Hope your day is going well. It's the same temperature as it was 24 hours ago. It's 20 degrees in downtown Vancouver. We're just lacking the sunshine that was happening at this time yesterday. We've got that mix of sun and cloud going on all over Metro Vancouver, with the cloud part dominating downtown at the moment. We'll check all the weather stuff in a little bit. Lots of great music this afternoon, including this guy who was just here under the new Freedom Mobile Arch down there at the PNE. Here's Johnny Reed. Today, I'm going to try and change the world on the wave.

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98.3 Gregory Charles. And I think of you, along with Ain't No Sunshine from Bill Withers, which turns out to be a little more than just a song on a day like this, because there ain't much downtown right now. Let's do a check of the forecast here. A mix of sun and cloud today, becoming cloudier throughout the day with a high of 20, and we are there. Tonight, a few clouds and 14. Tomorrow, clearing throughout the day, so it should be very similar to today by this time tomorrow afternoon, again with a high of 20. Friday and Saturday, clouds and showers in the mix, and then back to sunshine on Sunday. And right now it's, cloudy, breezy, 20 degrees here in downtown Vancouver. Not altogether unpleasant by any means. And the music's great. Here's Brian Culbertson and Earl Clue. And that's Life on the Wave.

In Vancouver, you're never far from the ocean. And you're always close to us. Wave 98.3, Vancouver's coolest vibe.

233. Last year, I had the pleasure of introducing these next two artists on stage at Blue Frog, and I'm quite looking forward to returning in October to Blue Frog to perform that same very pleasant task one more time. These two guys know each other. They used to play together in the Rippingtons about 25 years ago. They have retained their friendship. Steve lives here in Vancouver most of the time. Jeff lives just down the road in Seattle and drove up for the show at Blue Frog with his daughter. Steve Oliver and Jeff Kashua will be on stage at Blue Frog on Saturday, October 24th, and I will be there too, welcoming you, I hope, to a fun evening of terrific music, and I hope they play this. Here's Sunrise Celebration on the Wave.

0: 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You know the feeling. A saxophone that changes the room. A groove that knows where it's going. That first note from Dave Koz. Now imagine an entire film about that world. 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Then, stick around as Sterling Fox hosts a Q&A with director Mickey Dujay and Dave Koz himself. And don't be surprised if Dave brings along his saxophone. We've put aside free tickets for you at wave98.3.fm. 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

Wave 98.3, Jesse Cook on guitar. What a terrific style. That is Brio. And before that, a song called Breeze On By. That was Donny Osmond, a guy we haven't heard from for quite some time. It's 2:50 on this Wednesday afternoon. Here's a weird traffic thing. Wednesdays are typically the days we start making and nailing down our weekend plans. And this is all about this weekend because it's Grand Fondo Race Weekend from Vancouver up to Whistler. And if you're planning on anything to do around Horseshoe Bay, as in go back and forth to the island on Saturday morning, the people at BC Ferries are warning us days in advance that it's going to be huge delays. You'll probably end up going down along Marine Drive through the old West Vancouver route because, of course, 5,000 cyclists are expected to do the 17th annual Grand Fondo from Vancouver up to Whistler on Saturday morning, and they just simply stop all the traffic, all the big trucks get pulled over, and the motorists have to take detours while all of these cyclists, these incredibly brave cyclists, that's a long ride, make their way up through the city, up through Stanley Park, across the bridge and up to the upper levels, and then on their way up to the Sea to Sky. So be prepared if you travel to Horseshoe Bay or planning on traveling to or from Horseshoe Bay this Saturday morning to give yourself a lot of extra time. There are going to be a lot of people on the streets of West Vancouver. Here's India Arie, headed in the right direction on the wave.

Brazil. That is 480 East and great memories from the 60s in Buffalo Springfield with For What It's Worth, starting off another hour of great music for a Wednesday afternoon, which eventually will include Burton Cummings. We'll hear from Babyface and Michael McDonald this hour, too. And right now, John Legend, Each Day Gets Better on the Wave.

0: 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Imagine, if you will, a great dinner, a night of incredible live music, and then you meet the man you came to see. The next Wave 98.3 Night on the Town is backstage with Bodhi. Start with dinner at Provence Marina Side, then head to the Chan Center on September 25th for an incredible performance by Chris Bodhi. And when the music is over, you won't be heading straight home. You'll go backstage for a meet and greet with Chris Bodhi. Dinner, the concert, backstage with Bodhi. 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

Wave 98.3, that is Chuck Loeb and friends in a fun tune called Pocket Change, something that, well, not many of us pack around anymore. And I think COVID really changed our habits when it came to, or it comes to, packing money. I very, very seldom carry actual money. You know, you can tap and you can do all sorts of other possible, the old contactless approach that COVID drilled into our heads. And so a lot of us just don't carry money anymore. But Pocket Change is a fun tune. It's 3:21 and 20 degrees here in downtown Vancouver, with a glimmer of sunshine showing up every now and then, and that makes things a little bit more fun. As far as the afternoon rush hour goes, just starting to build. We're starting to see some volume to both bridges off the North Shore. Boundary Road has a couple of problems right now. Eastbound Highway 1 near Boundary Road, there's an accident. And coming up Boundary Road, northbound right near Kingsway, there's an accident there as well with crews on scene. So a couple of problems. I imagine if you're heading up Boundary Road eventually to link up with the highway, you might end up with two problem spots before you finally get sprung. As far as Highway 1 goes, so far, so good. A volume just beginning to build everywhere. We'll keep an eye on things and keep you as up to date as possible. And musically, well, whatever we imagine. 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

Wave 98.3 and a very cool tune for a Wednesday afternoon. That is Like Butter. It is new music for your day from Kim Scott along with great sax player Jeff Ryan. Also in there, Kayla Waters with Bountiful and Whatever We Imagine. That was James Ingram. It's 3:34 as promised.

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1: 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And Slow Hand, the music of Eric Clapton on Sunday on the main stage in Memorial Park. 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

0: Wave 98.3, a musical matter of fact from Babyface in there, along with Two Hearts from Lindsay Webster. 3:50 on this Wednesday afternoon. Big football game coming up on the weekend, Saturday night at BC Place. It's the home and home return game with BC and Montreal. Now, they went to Montreal last week. It was a great game. They lost, but it was a terrific game. They played well. Montreal is the best in the biz in the CFL this year. They're 10-2. Yeah, they're very good again. And so they're back in town. The Lions have something to prove against this team. And, of course, the fast-rising Edmonton Elks up there, a bit of a challenge as you're looking over your shoulder and looking at playoff lineups. It's going to be a great night. It's going to be a bit of a tailgate thing going on before the party. We'll have Dwayne, the president of the Lions, drop by, Dwayne Fiano, a couple of days from now, and he'll fill us in on more details about the big party. The kickoff is at 7 o'clock Saturday night, the BC Lions and Montreal Alouettes at BC Place. Going to be a good, fun, and I suspect rather rowdy evening. The quality of the game will be top-notch. 3:51, here's a guy who was here just a week or so ago with his buddy Randy, Burton Cummings, and Invisible on the Wave.
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1: Good afternoon. It's 4 o'clock. And here's what's making waves. Canadian pump prices are creeping higher again as the fighting escalates in the Middle East. The high-demand summer driving season winds down after Labor Day, and refineries will soon switch to producing cheaper winter fuels. That usually spells relief at the pumps, but GasBuddy.com chief petroleum analyst Patrick DeHaan says Canada's average pump price could rise by another nickel over the next week or two. Fighting in the crucial Strait of Hormuz shipping route has sent international crude oil prices surging above $100 U.S. per barrel for the first time in 6 weeks. Prices here in Metro Vancouver today averaging around $2.12 a liter. A new seasonal forecast predicts much of Canada is in for a milder fall thanks to a potentially historic El Nino. The Weather Network's forecast suggests higher temperatures and drier conditions for most of the country, but its forecasters expect coastal BC and Atlantic Canada will see more typical fall temperatures and precipitation levels. A quiet Atlantic hurricane season is expected to continue, but very warm ocean temperatures mean any storm that does track toward the region could keep its strength. And the Associated Press says it will continue to refer to Lake Ontario by its original name and not Lake America. It says that as a global news agency, it must ensure place names are easily recognizable to broad audiences, noting Canada has said it will not follow the name change decreed by President Trump. The guidance note says no single body determines the names of international bodies of water, although it adds Trump has wide latitude over how the U.S. government recognizes geographic places. In sports, some day games in the major leagues today. The Blue Jays losing to the A's down in Sacramento 2-0, and the Mariners just wrapped up their victory over Texas 3-2 at T-Mobile Park. Vancouver Canadians are in the playoffs. They beat Eugene last night. They go back at it again tonight at 7 o'clock at Nat Bailey Stadium. Vancouver Whitecaps are active tonight as well with LA Galaxy in town. Kickoff at BC Place is 7:30. The Vancouver Rise will host Ottawa Sunday afternoon at Swan Guard. And as far as football goes, the BC Lions are going to play the second half of that home-and-home series with the red-hot Montreal Alouettes. That game goes Saturday night at 7 o'clock at BC Place. And for NFL fans like Gary and me, the Seattle Seahawks kick off the 2026 NFL season tonight as the rematch of Super Bowl 60 takes place down the road at Lumen Field with the Seattle Seahawks and the New England Patriots. Wave weather, partly cloudy tonight, a low of 14. Clearing throughout the day tomorrow, back up to about 20 degrees. For Friday and Saturday, both days in forecasting, a cloudy day with a chance of showers and highs in the high teens. Back to a mix of sun and cloud on Sunday. Right now, we've got that mix of sun and cloud going on, and it is 20 degrees still in downtown Vancouver.

98.3. There's Brian Simpson on the piano. A little Miami music for your Wednesday afternoon. That tune called South Beach, still one of the hot spots in Miami. And Freeway from Chris Rea. An appropriate song to play at 10 after 4 in the afternoon with the traffic starting to build around Metro Vancouver. We'll check those details in a little bit. Sterling Fox with you. Lots of great music ahead this hour, including Phil Collins and Stevie Wonder. And right now on sax, here's Eric Darius. This is Breaking Through on the Wave.

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Zappacosta and You Make Me Laugh. I'm just checking my concert schedule again because I always expect to see Alfie's name pop up. He loves playing in Vancouver and he hasn't been here in a while. So now I think the clock is ticking. We'll probably hear from his people about a Vancouver appearance soon. One can only hope. He's an awful lot of fun in concert. It is 4:27. A quick look at traffic around Metro Vancouver for the Wednesday drive home. There was some kind of medical emergency on the Lions Gate Bridge right in the center of the bridge. Now that got dealt with pretty quickly by those expert crews. They're very fast at handling problems on the Lions Gate. They need to be too. But the problem has been resolved. However, the problem itself and the resolution has caused some delays out of both North and West Vancouver heading south. And of course, delays coming up from Georgia Street through the park and the causeway heading north to the North Shore. So again, some, if that's a part of where you find yourself right now, the problem has been resolved. You're just dealing with a little bit of leftover delay. The ironworkers, lots of delays there, as is typical for this time of day with lineups or backups, at least around Westview Drive, heading down the cut to the ironworkers and the Cassiar. Also, there's a problem eastbound Highway 1 just after Kensington, a stall that should be moved off to the side fairly quickly. It's been there for a while, and that's a pretty heavy spot in terms of traffic volume. So don't expect that to be there for too long, but it will be slowing you down. And also very heavy traffic from the Knight Street Bridge across the east-west connector to the Alex Fraser Bridge, which so far is okay, as is the Portman. We'll keep an eye on things and keep you as up-to-date as possible and keep great music coming your way no matter what's going on in the traffic. Great memories, too, like this from Phil Collins on the way.

Wait, 98.3, Rob Tardik and many friends, and Rob's song, No Limits, and All of My Life. Phil Collins memories in there as well for your Wednesday afternoon. It is 4:37, and here's Pamela Williams. This one's called Stone Cold. It's 20 degrees outside, so it's just a song. It's Stone Cold on the Wave.

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It's your weekly dose of what's happening, local events, hidden gems, and of course, the music delivered straight to your inbox. And each month, just for being part of the Wave community, we treat one subscriber to a $150 gift card from Provence Marinaside, nestled beside False Creek in the heart of Yale Town. 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

Wave 98.3, great piano work from Eddie Bullen and a fun tune called Esplanado. And Stevie Wonder in there, too, with I Just Called to Say, Well, I Love You. It's 4:51, 20 degrees, bit of a breeze in downtown Vancouver. Very much the same forecast for tomorrow. Clear skies tonight, a few clouds maybe, but a low of 14. And between now and tomorrow morning, another opportunity to get up to Nat Bailey Stadium. Enjoy those 75-cent hot dogs, because the big boys in the Blue Jays do similar things in Toronto. And so their farm team, the Vancouver Canadians, have decided that's a really good idea. And the fans are, well, to say the least, eating it up. It's the second game in the Vancouver Canadians playoffs series against Eugene. They won last night, and the more they can win at home, this is the second game here. They have a day off tomorrow to travel down to Oregon, and the last three games in the series, if necessary, will take place in Eugene. So a big house expected tonight, and a fun night for a ball game. Ideal conditions. Here's Lenny Kravitz from a couple of years ago now, the Yogi Berra of song titles. It ain't over till it's over on the way.

0: Denver's coolest vibe.
1: Good afternoon. It's 5 o'clock, and here's what's making waves. The BC forestry sector says the industry is at a breaking point in a letter to Premier David Eby. It is co-authored by groups representing contractors, manufacturers, unions, and others dependent on forestry. The groups acknowledge that international trade pressures are beyond the Premier's control, but say many challenges are homegrown. The letter asks Eby to take swift action to form a crisis group with a mandate to cut costs, remove regulatory barriers, and get economically viable wood moving. A new partnership with the EU may be the focus of Prime Minister Carney's speech to the European Parliament next week. The EU's ambassador to Canada, Genevieve Toots, says they're making a unique partnership unlike any that currently exists. Carney will be in France next week in response to what Toots says was an exceptional invitation to a non-European leader. Any partnership discussion would then be taken to member states and Canada's provinces before a possible announcement at a summit in late October. And average asking rents for homes in Canada have fallen by nearly 5% from a year ago. A monthly report from Rentals.ca and Urban Nation says this marks the steepest year-over-year drop since March. Average asking rents have now fallen year-over-year for 23 consecutive months. Rent prices are falling as the U.S. trade war adds new uncertainty and the seasonal tailwind that lifted rents through the spring and summer fades away. In sports, a couple of day games in the big leagues of baseball. The A's beat the Blue Jays down in California 2-0. The Mariners got by Texas 3-2 this afternoon in Seattle. And the Vancouver Canadiens getting ready for Game 2 against Eugene. The playoffs are underway. The first pitch goes out tonight at 7:05. And yes, the hot dogs again will be 75 cents. Vancouver Whitecaps busy tonight. They're home to the Galaxy from Los Angeles. 7:30 kickoff at BC Place. The Rise getting ready for Ottawa Sunday afternoon. BC Lions will be doing the second half of that home-and-home game against the red-hot Montreal Alouettes. Montreal in town at BC Place after the tailgate party. Kickoff at 7 o'clock on Saturday night. And the NFL season begins in about 15 minutes down the road at Lumen Field in Seattle with the Seahawks hosting the New England Patriots in a rematch of Super Bowl 60, which, of course, the Seahawks won. Wave weather, partly cloudy tonight, a low of 14. Clearing throughout the day tomorrow, a high back up around 20. For Friday and Saturday, both days, cloudy skies with a chance of showers and highs in the high teens. Back to a mix of sun and cloud on Sunday. Right now, it's 19 in downtown Vancouver.